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Hey, glad you're here. Welcome in. Get yourself comfortable. It's a Thursday night. Perhaps your long holiday weekend has already begun. Even if there's another day of work to do tomorrow, tomorrow does happen to be Friday, so we do have that going on for us. We've also got great music going on here all night long on the Praise Party. I'm Victor Sosa with the Winans.

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95.5 Hallelujah FM. If you're thinking about staying for a while, I'd say it's a pretty good idea. We got plenty of songs for you to get your praise on to all night, if I do say so myself. Mercy from PJ Morton in mere moments. But let's not rush Commissioned off the stage, shall we? It's Running Back to You on the Praise Bar.

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I'm Vic Sosa. Hey, McComb, we thank you for making WHLH number one for gospel hits. Could not have done it without you.

0: 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It would be difficult to put two bigger names in gospel music together than this, and you know it worked out. Kirk Franklin and Karen Clark Shear, thank you for everything on the Praise Party.
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1: All right, so here's the deal. I'm back with you once again. My name is Ed Long. We call this right here, we call this the Sanctuary. So welcome to the Sanctuary. Your first time here, I'm going to tell you what's going on. We got birthday shouts coming up in just a few minutes, so make sure you hang on. Right now is Greg O'Quinn and Joyful Noise. Come on, Chloe.
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0: 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Hey, it's Ed Long here. You know what? We're sending love from Monticello and Macomb and everywhere in between. Thanks for getting your praise on with us and making us your number one for gospel hits.
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1: 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I love it. I love the red talkback mic. That's when you get a chance to talk back to us.
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1: All right, Ed Long is here in the sanctuary. In a minute, we're going to talk about things that we love so much we wish would never end. We'll talk about it in a minute. 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
1: Ed Long is in the sanctuary. All right, these are things to look for in a man's home. Are you ready, lady? Are you listening? Here's some things you might want to look for in his home to determine if he's someone you want to keep around. I'll share them with you in a minute.

for somebody that's going through right now. Some broken family, broken fellowship, broken friendship, broken bodies. The Bible says if we just go to Him, brokenness, broken heart, contrite spirit, He will in no wise cast us aside. But I think about all of these diseases that's plaguing our land. AIDS, cancer, tuberculosis, kidney diseases. 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We don't have to come up with the answer because we already know that Christ is. See, when God asks a question,

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1: 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You can do it. I'll tell you just how in a minute. Right now, Lachey Knox, this is Right There.
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1: I got to shout out Barry and Chantel. Barry is celebrating his birthday today. I got you, bro. You want to hear that Canton Jones? Here it is right here. Praise on.

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1: All right, Canton Jones right there. Praise on go. Now you know Ed Long is here. Reed's Temple Choir coming up for you. Also, Fresh Start Worship. Kathy Taylor. Oh, how precious. We got that coming up, too. So, Barry, my man, checking in with me. He wanted to hear that Canton Jones. He's celebrating his birthday along with actor and comedian Damon Wayans. Also, singer Beyonce celebrating today. Actress Candy Alexander celebrating today. And Lawrence Hilton Jacobs, he is celebrating his birthday, too. Happy birthday all way around.
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1: I don't know if you ever heard her testimony, but it is awesome. 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

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Hey, it's your man Ed Long here. Got a question for you. You plan on going out of town this summer? Then take us with you. 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
1: All right, it's me, Ed Long, here with you. We are hanging out in the sanctuary. Very comfortable here in the sanctuary, isn't it? Mm-hmm. So glad you're here, right? I know, me too. All right, so I got Kirk Franklin and Karen Clark Sheard. Thank you for everything. We got the inspirational thought for today coming up after this.
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Charles Jenkins Fellowship, Chicago, with the war. Yeah, the kingdom suffereth violent, and the violent take it by force. You're inside the party, your early morning praise party, with me, your girl, Sherry Mackey, on a fantastic, fantastic Friday. I got your birthday and anniversary shouts coming up. We're talking with Beverly Crawford on the party. Yes, yes, yes. And in about 8 minutes, we're going to go to God in prayer. Right now, enjoy a classic from Commission.

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Sending love out to the Smith and Wilson family. 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Hey, we're going to test our biblical knowledge with the Bible Challenge question of the day. I've got that for you coming up in about 9 minutes right now. It is Edwin Hawkins.

Jackson's Inspiration Station, 95.5 Hallelujah FM for Harold and Evelyn Rhodes. That's your requested music from Walter Hawkins and the Love Center Choir. Be grateful. Lord knows I am. What a testimony you guys have. Hey, you're inside the party, your early morning praise party with me, your girl, Sherry Mackey. Happy Labor Day weekend. Enjoy Todd Delaney. Lord.

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95.5 Hallelujah FM. That's Dietrich Haddon featuring Reuben Studdard and Mary Mary, loving him like I do. It's Labor Day weekend. Hallelujah. A fantastic Friday. Hey, Strick and Stray, we got your Bible experience on the way. We're talking more with our special guest today, Miss Beverly Crawford. Come on, Jesus. Hey, Strick and Stray, in about 8 minutes, we've got today's word where God will give you peace in the middle of the storm. Right now, enjoy the Chicago Mass Choir. My soul says yes. It's early morning praise party. I am

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1: It's your early morning praise party. I am Sherry Mackey, and it's time right now for today's word, peace in the middle of the storm. Psalms 57:1 says, be merciful and gracious to me, O God. Be merciful and gracious to me, for my soul takes refuge and finds shelter and confidence in you. Yes, in the shadow of your wings will I take refuge and be confident until calamities and destructive storms are past. Life isn't one long, beautiful, sunny day. No, at some point, every one of us will face a storm. Sometimes it comes suddenly, a difficult diagnosis, the loss of a job, financial pressure, trouble in your marriage, a wayward child, a broken relationship, or a disappointment you never saw coming. Some storms pass quickly, like an afternoon rain shower. Others feel like a hurricane that refuses to move. And when you're in the middle of it, it can be difficult to imagine that the storm will ever end. But here's what you got to remember. The storm is not permanent. David said he would take refuge under the shadow of God's wings until the calamities and the destructive storms passed. That word until is powerful. It means there is an expiration date on the storm. Come on, Jesus. It may be raining today, but the rain will not last forever. The winds may be strong right now, but eventually, guess what? They're going to calm down. So when the storm comes, don't allow fear or frustration to make your decisions for you. When emotions are running high, our thoughts can become scattered. When we become impatient, angry, discouraged, and desperate to make things happen. But see, sometimes the wisest thing you can do is to simply wait. Be still. Pray. Take a deep breath. Seek God's wisdom. Do what you know to do and trust God with what you can't control. Y'all, I love this reminder, and I have to remind myself all the time. Let your emotions subside before you decide. Let your emotions subside before you decide. You don't have to solve everything today. You don't have to respond to every person today. You don't have to make a major decision simply because you're not comfortable with where you are. Give God room to speak. The enemy would love for you to make a permanent decision based on a temporary situation, but God is saying, stay under my wings. Let me be your refuge until the storm passes. When the storm is over, you'll look back and realize that God was with you the entire time. So today, if you're in a storm, don't panic, don't quit, don't make a permanent decision in your temporary storm. Come on, Jesus. You stay anchored, you stay prayerful, you stay close to God. The storm may be loud, but your God is so much greater. Lord, calm our hearts in the storms of life. When our emotions are high and we don't know what to do, help us to slow down, seek your wisdom, and trust your time, and keep us from making decisions out of fear, frustration, and desperation. Remind us that every storm has an until, and that you will be with us until it passes. Help us, God, remain anchored in your presence, confident in your promise, and peaceful in the midst of the storm, in Jesus' name. Hey, now that's your word for today. Take it, apply it to your everyday life, and you continue to be encouraged and inspired. It's your early morning praise party. I am Sherry Mackey.
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0: Jackson's Inspiration Station, 95.5 Hallelujah FM. It's your early morning praise party. I am Sherry Mackey. It is time for the Word of God. It is time for the Bible Experience. And for those of you that like to read along with me, go ahead and open your Bible or your Bible apps to Ephesians chapter 3. We're starting a brand new chapter. Ephesians chapter 3. We're starting at verse 1. Paul, the preacher to the Gentiles.
1: For this reason, I, Paul, the prisoner of Christ Jesus, for the sake of you Gentiles, surely you have heard about the administration of God's grace that was given to me for you. That is the mystery made known to me by revelation, as I have already written briefly. In reading this, then, you will be able to understand my insight into the mystery of Christ, which was not made known to people in other generations, as it has now been revealed by the Spirit to God's holy apostles and prophets. This mystery is that through the gospel, the Gentiles are heirs together with Israel, members together of one body, and sharers together in the promise in Christ Jesus.
0: All right, family, we're going to pick up right there in the Bible Experience on the party. It's your early morning praise party. I am Sherry Mackey.
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0: 105 Hallelujah FM, Jackson's inspiration station. Fred Hammond in the choir room. Love never fails. You're inside the party. Your early morning praise party with me, your girl, Sherry Mackey. Stick and stay. We got Tasha Page Lockhart on the way, Kurt Carr, and then a little Sherryism, a little wisdom I've learned along the way.
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95.5 Hallelujah FM, Jackson's Inspiration Station. All right, family, that's going to do it for me, your girl, Sherry Mackey, on this fantastic Friday. I got to get ready to get out of here. But before I go, let me share what I call a little Sherry-ism. That's a little wisdom I've learned along the way. When you live for God, no act of love, no prayer of faith, and no sacrifice of service is ever in vain. He sees, he knows, and he will reward. Let me say that again. Anytime you question whether or not you matter, or if it's making a difference, is your living in vain? When you live for God, no act of love, no prayer of faith, no sacrifice of service is ever in vain. He sees, he knows, and he's the one that will reward. That's a little Sherry-ism, a little wisdom I've learned along the way. And now I'm sharing that with you. I love you, and I pray something I've said or played is ministered to your hearts and to your spirit, something that's encouraged you to go on in the name of the Father, knowing you are fearfully and wonderfully made in his likeness and his image, and that you will join me every weekday morning at 6 a.m. for a party, your early morning praise party with me, your girl, Sherry Mackey. Y'all be safe and careful.

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1: I'm so glad I don't look like what I've been through. I just need one witness on this Friday. I'm Tracy Bethea, glad to be in your company. 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

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Whoa!

95.5 Hallelujah FM. It's music from Kirk Franklin and a smile. I'm Tracy Bethay, delighted to be in your company. Happy Friday to you and yours. Let's walk down memory lane with some of the classics from John P. Key.

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That's a word of good news that he'll be with you every step of the way. That's Shirley Caesar and Anthony Hamilton. Talk about a collaboration. I'm Tracy Bethay. Got that PJ Morton and Mercy on the way. Here's Jay Moss and God Scotty. Yo, hey.

0: 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I'm telling you what I know. God's got it.
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1: That's music from the legendary Clark Sisters, and you brought the sunshine. Thank you, Lord, for the sunshine that you bring into our lives. 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That's T-R-A-C-Y, B as in boy, E-T-H-E-A on Facebook, Instagram, and TikTok. Here's Lashae Norman and Ernest Pugh with Right There.

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1: It's music from Lachey Knox, Ernest Pugh. Thank you, Lord. 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You are right there, and for that we say thank you. 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
1: 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Up next hour, we've got more of your favorite gospel hits jamming, kicking off your holiday weekend. The Sounds of Blackness. Got Lisa Nosmith and the Brown Singers. And yes, next hour, get ready for the gospel truth and gospel news, honey.
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1: Get your praise on with the Salem Bible Church Choir and I Am the Way. Happy Friday to you and yours. I'm Tracy, but they got that Lisa Noel Smith and the Brown Singers Promises on the way. Here's a classic, The Sounds of Blackness, and be optimistic. Keep on.

0: 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Hey, it's Tracy Bethay, and friend us on Facebook and follow us on X and Instagram. We'd love to hear from you on Jackson's Inspiration Station, 95.5 Hallelujah FM.
1: Hallelujah. Hallelujah. You know, when I think about it, I started in the church as a little girl, 7 years old, and grandmother used to take me to church back in Tulsa, Oklahoma, and I used to sing for the Lord, and I used to sing in the adult choir, and I loved the Lord with all my heart. By the time I was 9 years old, I was gung-ho, and my grandmother even said to me one day, she said, you know, baby, God's going to use you one day. And I didn't know what she meant, but I knew I liked the sound of God using me. By the time I was 11 years old, my mother and father and my five brothers and my little sister, we moved from Tulsa to California. My dad's job has transferred him out here. And by the time I was 12 years old, I found myself in the nightclubs in Los Angeles. My mom and dad used to go to the clubs on the weekends. They didn't know the Lord Jesus. And grandma wasn't around anymore, so we just quit going to church. I was in the nightclubs at 12 years old, and that was the worst place and the last place I needed to be. But I had a praying grandmother. By the time I was 13 years old, I had recorded my first single and began to open up for people like Stevie Wonder and Aretha Franklin, B.B. King, and Bill Cosby. And I remember opening up for him one time, and things began to happen. Hallelujah. Things began to happen all around me. The devil had a trap set. He was going to set me up, because see, I liked it. I liked the money. I was making a lot of money. And I like the glamour. And I like the applause, because that said, I love you. We all want to be loved. Hallelujah. I didn't know that Jesus loved me. I didn't know it then. When I was 16 years old, I had had a baby out of wedlock. And by the time I was 17 years old, I left home and joined the cast of Hair, and I began to travel all across the country. I was making more money than my mom and dad put together by then, and things were looking pretty good. Then I was introduced to marijuana. Devil had a trap set. Next thing I know, it was pills. Pills to get up in the morning and pills to go to bed at night. Then it was the alcohol, and then I became very promiscuous and ran around with a lot of people I had no business being with. And one day I was introduced to cocaine. And I know that all drugs are a spirit, but this cocaine became my best friend. And I began to hang out with the devil, and I did everything that I was big and bad enough to do. And I'm not glorifying him. I'm just letting him know that I don't belong to you. Hallelujah. I've been set free. Hallelujah. Glory to God. I went on for about 12 years of my life, and I traveled with people, and I worked with Chaka Khan and Rufus, and I worked with Captain and Tennille and all the people in the studios, and I was good at my job, and I was quick, and I could demand double, triple scale, and I went to work, and I was high every day.

One time when I was in Houston, Texas, I met a man there, and I was getting ready to go on the road with Chaka Khan, and there was a group going on the road with us, Heatwave, and they had a man working with them, and he was doing their lights, and I didn't know this, but I met him on the road, and he was a nice guy, and you never would know it to look at him, but he was also, not only was a light director, but he was a cocaine dealer. See, the devil knows how to really do it. So we began to be friends, and we began to date, and I began to get all the cocaine I wanted for free. How many of you know it wasn't for free? But we came home, me and this young man, and we began to live together, and he was still selling drugs, and I began to make drops for him. I was dropping off cocaine and making a lot of foolish turns in my life, and my life began to do this spiral, downward spiral. I was going to hell. One night as I was getting loaded, I began to pass out. And my head hit the wall, boom, and I began to slide down the wall. And as I came to, all of my bodily fluids were doing their own thing, and I was dying. But I had a praying grandmother, and I knew enough to call on the name of Jesus. Hallelujah. It wasn't a couple of days later that I was watching Christian television. And grandma tells me she was laying on her face during this time, and she had been fasting for 2 weeks and just calling on the name of Jesus. Save my granddaughter. Save my granddaughter, Jesus. I watched Christian TV one night, and it was as if God himself said, that's enough. And he rebuked the devil from me long enough for me to make an intelligent decision. And I said, Jesus, I know you're real. If you'll just take all of this away from me, take all of the drugs, take them away, I'm tired. And I want you to know that instantly I was set free. Instantly I was delivered. Hallelujah. Glory. Hallelujah. Hallelujah. This was on a Friday night. And I want you to know that not only did God save and deliver me and set me free, but he saved that drug dealer, and he's my husband tonight, James Bailey.

95.5 Hallelujah FM. Kenny Lewis and Charles Jenkins, and thank you, Lord, he's been good. Happy Friday to you and yours. I'm Tracy Bethea. Here's Canton Jones with Praise on Go. Canton.

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1: I tell you, Yolanda looked amazing on the stellar stage. Yeah, she did a great collaboration performance with Jacalyn Carr and Karen Clark Sheard, Breakthrough. I'm Tracy Bethay, glad to be in your company. This young man was also on the stage with Lisa Noel Smith toward the end. He performed at the pre-show as well. Here's Daryl Pettis with Strength and Praise and Yes, Lord.

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Hey, I'm Tracy Bethea, and we're sending love from Madison to Macomb and everywhere in between. Thank you for making us number one for gospel hits.

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0: 95.5 Hallelujah FM, Jackson's Inspiration Station. Ah, Tim Rogers and the fellas, thank you, Lord, for a change. Had a chance to hear Tim's brother, who also, he can sing as well. I guess it just runs in the family, yeah. So, yeah, shout out to the Rogers family. I'm Tracy Bethay. Here's something brand new. Kirk Franklin and Karen Clark Sheard, his new single, Thank You for Everything.
1: I just want to say,

0: prophesy pregnant possibilities. 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
0: Anew. It gets a little hard. I'm travailing. Two up

the power of life and death is in your tongue. Speak those things that were not, as though they were. Hey, mind what you say. 95.5 Hallelujah FM, Jackson's Inspiration Station. I'm Kim Harper Johnson with you on this first Friday of September 2026. To God be the glory, we made it. Heading into the Labor Day holiday weekend too. All right now. Well, listen, today, September 4th, a special day on the national calendar, and I'll tell you what it is later this hour. Right now, Doc McKenzie and the highlights. Come aboard.

Great is the Lord, and of great power he is a miracle worker. Talking about Jesus, 95.5 Hallelujah FM. Kim Harper Johnson with you on this happy Friday. It's day number 3 for Delta Fest 2026. And yeah, you still got time to be a part. 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And of course, we want you to be a part. 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

It is so. Amen. Now when we pray, we want to end that with a declaration, a decree. So I'm speaking for all of you listening, starting here, starting now. The things that hurt you in the past won't control your future. Starting now, this is a new day. This is your Exodus. You are officially

Oh, magnify the Lord with me. Let us exalt his name together. The name is Jesus. Hallelujah. 95.5 Jackson's Inspiration Station. Kim Harper Johnson. Yeah, that's me keeping you company on this happy Friday. Thank you so much for listening in. And of course, today is a special day on the national calendar. Yeah, September 4th. I'll tell you what it is straight ahead. Here's Anthony Brown and Group Therapy. Always be good. 95.5 Hallelujah FM.

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God is great, and he's greatly to be praised. 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

0: Jesus is the very strength of our lives. 95.5 Hallelujah FM. Kim Hartford Johnson with you. And yes, I got some spiritual food for your soul. So get your Bibles ready. 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Amen. 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A little Bible study. 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

0: Ready to sing along with your favorite gospel song? We've added the lyrics. Also, make sure you put us on the number one preset button at the top of our new and improved iHeartRadio app.
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0: 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Oh.

Joyful noise unto the Lord, all ye lands, and serve the Lord with gladness. I'm glad about it, glad to be here with you on this happy Friday, heading into, yes, a three-day holiday weekend, Labor Day holiday weekend. Certainly do pray that you and your family will have a blessed one, enjoy getting a grill out and celebrating with one another. And certainly we are celebrating the hardest, smart workers everywhere here in the city of Jackson and beyond. Enjoy the Labor Day holiday weekend. Here's a great one for you. Bishop Larry D. Trotter, the Lord is blessing me and you right now.

Praise God in the sanctuary. He's worthy to be praised with the highest praise on this happy Friday. Hallelujah. 95.5. Jackson's Inspiration Station. Well, listen, is today your birthday? Yes, September 4th. If it is, I'm going to help you celebrate. Yes, yeah, sweet. Like a good old slice of birthday cake. It's on the way. Your gift, my gift, from me to you. Keep it here. Don't you miss it. Here's John P. Key, Church Medley, 95.5.

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God did not give us the spirit of fear, no, but of power, love, and a sound mind. Yeah, take it back by force. 95.5 Hallelujah FM, Jackson's Inspiration Station. I'm Kim Harford Johnson. It's a happy Friday, heading into a three-day holiday weekend. Yeah, Labor Day holiday weekend. God bless all the laborers out there. Yeah, got Richard Smallwood's Total Praise for you. 95.5 Hallelujah FM.

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Here's Whitney Houston. I love

0: There is a name above every name. 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I'm Kim Harper Johnson. Happy Friday. Yay to you.
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0: 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And I got a great one for you. 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